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0: 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Ella Fitzgerald and Louis Armstrong, the Posies, Pretenders, Fanny, Bjork, and Charles Mingus. 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

I said, are you gonna be my girl? It's a 1, 2, 3, take my hand and come with me, because you look so fine that I really wanna make you mine. 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Come on and get your kicks. Now you don't need

0: 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Join me, Tommy C, as we head on out to the land of dreams on the next See Where It Goes Freeform Radio Escapade. Oh, there is so much out of this world stuff we got to get to. Ella Fitzgerald and Louis Armstrong, the Posies, Pretenders, Fanny Bjork, and Charles Mingus. Hey, you don't have to be sleeping to take in the land of dreams on the next See Where It Goes. Come on along, won't you? 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

0: Bebe Stockwell, when you know, here on CLZ, where different is good. It's Leah, and hope you're enjoying your Thursday night. I have a commercial break on next, and then more music once we're back.
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hundreds of artists and thousands of songs being played for you here on CLZ. Our contest for Third Eye Blind is still up and running. We are giving away two tickets to their special Halloween show on October 29th. 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Here's David Bowie.

0: 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It's back to traditional rock and roll for 2 hours. 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

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I have Maggie Rogers, Phoebe Bridgers, and Blondie all coming up for you. 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

hundreds of artists, and thousands of songs being played for you here on CLZ. 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Deadline will be September 13th at 11:59 p.m., so make sure you get your entry in before then. Here's the Black Keys.

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0: 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Oh, there is so much out of this world stuff we got to get to. Ella Fitzgerald and Louis Armstrong, the Posies, Pretenders, Fanny Bjork, and Charles Mingus. Hey, you don't have to be sleeping to take in the land of dreams on the next See Where It Goes. Come on along, won't you? 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
8: It's mostly cloudy tonight with areas of fog developing. There is a chance for a shower or a thunderstorm. That chance is greatest back through the foothills and mountains. Lows tonight will stay in the 60s. Skies become partly sunny on your Friday. We'll have high humidity with highs in the upper 70s to near 80. There is a chance for a few showers with a slight risk for a thunderstorm. That chance is greatest during the afternoon. Full sunshine on Saturday. It's a beautiful day to kick off the weekend. We'll have low humidity that day with highs in the mid to upper 70s. Low 80s return on Sunday. I'm CBS 13 Chief Meteorologist Charlie Lopresti.

0: 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Join me, Tommy C, as we head on out to the land of dreams on the next See Where It Goes Freeform Radio Escapade. Oh, there is so much out of this world stuff we got to get to. Ella Fitzgerald and Louis Armstrong, the Posies, Pretenders, Fanny Bjork, and Charles Mingus. 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Come on along, won't you? 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
4: What do you say we let someone who knows what they're doing bring you the WCLZ weather?
5: It's mostly cloudy overnight. There is the chance for a shower. Look at areas of fog. Lows will stay in the 60s. Skies become partly sunny on Friday. It's humid. Look for highs in the upper 70s to near 80 degrees. There is a chance for a shower or thunderstorm. That chance is greatest during the afternoon and evening. Sunshine on Saturday. It's a beautiful day to kick off the weekend. We'll have low humidity that day with highs in the upper 70s. Low 80s return on Sunday. I'm CBS 13 Chief Meteorologist Charlie Lopresti.

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0: 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Ella Fitzgerald and Louis Armstrong, the Posies, Pretenders, Fanny Bjork, and Charles Mingus. 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
3: Let's take a quick look at the WCLZ weather forecast.
4: It's mostly cloudy overnight. There is the chance for a shower. Look at areas of fog. Lows will stay in the 60s. Skies become partly sunny on Friday. It's humid. Look for highs in the upper 70s to near 80 degrees. There is a chance for a shower or thunderstorm. That chance is greatest during the afternoon and evening. Sunshine on Saturday. It's a beautiful day to kick off the weekend. We'll have low humidity that day with highs in the upper 70s. Low 80s return on Sunday. I'm CBS 13 Chief Meteorologist Charlie Lopresti.
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0: 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Ella Fitzgerald and Louis Armstrong, the Posies, Pretenders, Fanny Bjork, and Charles Mingus. Hey, you don't have to be sleeping to take in the land of dreams on the next See Where It Goes. Come on along, won't you? 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
4: What do you say we take a quick look at the WCLZ weather forecast?
5: It's mostly cloudy overnight. There is the chance for a shower. Look at areas of fog. Lows will stay in the 60s. Skies become partly sunny on Friday. It's humid. Look for highs in the upper 70s to near 80 degrees. There is a chance for a shower or thunderstorm. That chance is greatest during the afternoon and evening. Sunshine on Saturday. It's a beautiful day to kick off the weekend. We'll have low humidity that day with highs in the upper 70s. Low 80s return on Sunday. I'm CBS 13 Chief Meteorologist Charlie Lopresti.

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Sit right down. 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
5: It's mostly cloudy overnight. There is the chance for a shower. Look at areas of fog. Lows will stay in the 60s. Skies become partly sunny on Friday. It's humid. Look for highs in the upper 70s to near 80 degrees. There is a chance for a shower or thunderstorm. That chance is greatest during the afternoon and evening. Sunshine on Saturday. It's a beautiful day to kick off the weekend. We'll have low humidity that day with highs in the upper 70s. Low 80s return on Sunday. I'm CBS 13 Chief Meteorologist Charlie Lopresti.

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0: 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Join me, Tommy C, as we head on out to the land of dreams on the next See Where It Goes Freeform Radio Escapade. 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Ella Fitzgerald and Louis Armstrong, the Posies, Pretenders, Fanny Bjork, and Charles Mingus. 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Come on along, won't you? 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

0: 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Join me, Tommy C, as we head on out to the land of dreams on the next See Where It Goes Freeform Radio Escapade. Oh, there is so much out of this world stuff we got to get to. Ella Fitzgerald and Louis Armstrong, the Posies, Pretenders, Fanny Bjork, and Charles Mingus. Hey, you don't have to be sleeping to take in the land of dreams on the next See Where It Goes. Come on along, won't you? 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
6: It's mostly cloudy overnight. There is the chance for a shower. Look at areas of fog. Lows will stay in the 60s. Skies become partly sunny on Friday. It's humid. Look for highs in the upper 70s to near 80 degrees. There is a chance for a shower or thunderstorm. That chance is greatest during the afternoon and evening. Sunshine on Saturday. It's a beautiful day to kick off the weekend. We'll have low humidity that day with highs in the upper 70s. Low 80s return on Sunday. I'm CBS 13 Chief Meteorologist Charlie Lopresti.

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0: 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Join me, Tommy C, as we head on out to the land of dreams on the next See Where It Goes Freeform Radio Escapade. Oh, there is so much out of this world stuff we got to get to. Ella Fitzgerald and Louis Armstrong, the Posies, Pretenders, Fanny Bjork, and Charles Mingus. Hey, you don't have to be sleeping to take in the land of dreams on the next See Where It Goes. Come on along, won't you? 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

Sneaker Pimps with Six Underground here on the Friday edition of the morning show on 98.9 WCLZ. I'm Fievel. How are you? Hope you're doing well. Hope you got a nice weekend planned. I have a nice weekend planned. It contains, let me check, nothing at all. Best kind of weekend, as I always say. Here's Michigander freaking out.

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1: Let's take a quick look at the WCLZ weather forecast.
7: Humid conditions will be present to end the work week. We'll become partly sunny today with our highs climbing into the upper 70s. Evening showers and thunderstorms can't be ruled out with the passage of a cold front this evening. We'll then be clearing overnight with a much cooler temperature in the lower 50s. Saturday will be sunny and comfortable with our highs climbing into the upper 70s with chilly temperatures overnight, low 50s. I'm CBS 13 meteorologist Hannah Sheehy.

I have such a clear memory when I lived in Japan the first time. So this would have been probably 1992. I was sitting in an Italian restaurant, I know, and I heard the original version of that song, which until that moment I had never realized was a cover, because I had been absolutely in love with the They Might Be Giants album Flood, which had come out a couple years before, and I just never knew that they didn't write that song. I guess I don't even know if I had a commercial copy. I might have dubbed it onto cassette from a friend. Anyway, I was shocked when I heard this older version of Istanbul. TMBG there, obviously. Here's Fontaine's DC.

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No Thompsons and no Twins, but the band is called Thompson Twins here on 98.9 WCLZ. We heard Spoon, Florence and the Machine, and Fontaine's DC. Before that, here's Cannons. This is a great one from the album they released, I think, in March this year. The song's called Starlight.

Searching for some place where different is embraced, elevated, celebrated? Sit right down. 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

0: 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Join me, Tommy C, as we head on out to the land of dreams on the next See Where It Goes Freeform Radio Escapade. Oh, there is so much out of this world stuff we got to get to. Ella Fitzgerald and Louis Armstrong, the Posies, Pretenders, Fanny Bjork, and Charles Mingus. Hey, you don't have to be sleeping to take in the land of dreams on the next See Where It Goes. Come on along, won't you? 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
2: What do you say we take a quick look at the WCLZ weather forecast?
3: Humid conditions will be present to end the work week. We'll become partly sunny today with our highs climbing into the upper 70s. Evening showers and thunderstorms can't be ruled out with the passage of a cold front this evening. We'll then be clearing overnight with a much cooler temperature in the lower 50s. Saturday will be sunny and comfortable with our highs climbing into the upper 70s with chilly temperatures overnight, low 50s. I'm CBS 13 meteorologist Hannah Sheehy.

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Coldplay before that. Music now from Talking Heads. Life can never contain enough Talking Heads as far as I'm concerned.

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Cage the Elephant and Beaches in Tennessee. Here's the thing about me. I have a vague sense of the geography of the United States, despite the fact that I have been to almost all of the states and have lived in quite a number of them. Tennessee, where I've been many times, it's got a bit of a gray area in my head. I don't think it has any coastline. And maybe that's the point of this song. Maybe it just has lakes. I don't know. Anyway, I refuse to Google it because I'm too embarrassed. But anyway, that song is called Beaches in Tennessee, and I'm not sure why. Here's Modest Mouse.

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3: Humid conditions will be present to end the work week. Will become partly sunny today with our highs climbing into the upper 70s. Evening showers and thunderstorms can't be ruled out with the passage of a cold front this evening. Will then be clearing overnight with a much cooler temperature in the lower 50s. Saturday will be sunny and comfortable with our highs climbing into the upper 70s with chilly temperatures overnight, low 50s. I'm CBS 13 meteorologist Hannah Sheehy.

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That's Carnival, music from her solo career post 10,000 Maniacs. 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
5: Humid conditions will be present to end the work week. We'll become partly sunny today with our highs climbing into the upper 70s. Evening showers and thunderstorms can't be ruled out with the passage of a cold front this evening. We'll then be clearing overnight with a much cooler temperature in the lower 50s. Saturday will be sunny and comfortable with our highs climbing into the upper 70s with chilly temperatures overnight, low 50s. I'm CBS 13 meteorologist Hannah Sheehy.

That guy can write a song. That is Bruce Cockburn right there in Pacing the Cage. Bruce Cockburn, interesting songwriter, because if you kind of listen across his albums chronologically, he really develops into a different kind of songwriter over the course of his career. From the much like, I don't know, folkier, like that, I don't know, like that John Fahey-tinged guitar sound and folk stuff of his early years. And then stuff like this. I think he's just really, really brilliant. Grace Potter right now, she's got a new record out. From it, this is Love Me Not on 98.9 WCLZ. When I'm

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0: When You Know, that's B.B. Stockwell right there. That's a great song. I've only heard two songs from B.B. Stockwell so far, and I've loved both of them, so that seems to bode well. Mount Joy before that, we heard Tame Impala as well, and the Wallflowers with their classic One Headlight, which when I was growing up, we called a padiddle, and I think if you hit the person who was driving, you could say no touchback. I think something like that. We're going on memories that are approaching 40-something years old at this point. REM, The Revivalist, The Cars, Jake Bugg, all on the way, so don't touch whatever passes for a dial in whatever you're listening to this on.
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The Revivalists with Heartstop from their new album. We heard REM before that with Everybody Hurts. Music now from a band that my friend Wade loved in high school, and we used to drive in his red Jeep Wagoneer, maybe? I think it was a Wagoneer, around the countryside, and listen to the Cars. This is My Best Friend's Girl.

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Bob Marley and the Wailers and Stir It Up. Bob Marley was not my introduction to the world of reggae. That was the Harder They Come soundtrack by Jimmy Cliff. A friend of mine turned me on to that when I was in college. And when I was in college, it seemed like at orientation, you must have been given two albums, Pearl Jam's 10 and Bob Marley's Legend, because every dorm room had both of those records and one or the other was playing 24 hours a day, 7 days a week on campus. But I somehow missed that part of orientation, and so I ended up getting turned on to Joni Mitchell's Hey Jira and the Harder They Come soundtrack and a bunch of other stuff that my friend Mike was really into. And none of it was what all of the kids around us were listening to, and, you know, that's fine with me. Well, I don't know. I'm not comfortable saying this, but I really love this new song by U2, 98.9 WCLZ.

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0: Death Cab for Cutie and Stone Over Water from their new record, I Built You a Tower. We heard Tom Petty before that, Noah Kahan, and Alanis Morissette. Music on the way from Nirvana and Role Model, Florence and the Machine, Stone Temple Pilots, and more.
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That's Role Model with High Hopes 3000. We heard Nirvana before that with The Man Who Sold the World, David Bowie song. Forgive me, by the way, if you've been able to tell that I've had a cough drop in my mouth for the entire 4 hours of this show this morning. I've been sick for a week, and I just can't seem to shake it from my chest. So it's either that or this show is 9 hours long, because I can only announce the songs about every 20 songs because I'm coughing. So one way or the other, it's better with the cough drop. But, you know, I know it's not very professional of me. But then again, you've heard this show before. Here's Florence and the Machine.

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Florence and the Machine before that. Shake It Out. Phoebe Bridgers, Just Kind of Rules. Great songwriter. Man alive. And this song is so good. This is Lost Boys from the new record, Lost Weekend.

0: 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Join me, Tommy C, as we head on out to the land of dreams on the next See Where It Goes Freeform Radio Escapade. Oh, there is so much out of this world stuff we got to get to. Ella Fitzgerald and Louis Armstrong, the Posies, Pretenders, Fanny Bjork, and Charles Mingus. Hey, you don't have to be sleeping to take in the land of dreams on the next See Where It Goes. Come on along, won't you? 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

Space Hog with In the Meantime on 98.9 WCLZ. I'm going to bounce on out of here and go enjoy the weekend. I hope you do the same. Well, I mean, you're not here, so you can't bounce on out, but I hope you do the enjoy the weekend part of it. I'll talk to you on Monday, and I'll leave you with this kind of surprising song from the lead singer of The Killers. This is Brandon Flowers and Plans.

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0: Casey Musgraves with Dry Spell on CLZ. Liz here with you on your Friday, and we have made it. The weekend is finally in sight. And speaking of weekend, I've got Pet Rock in the Park happening this Sunday from 11 to 3 at Deering Oaks Park in Portland. It's free, pet friendly, and there's going to be plenty of stuff going on that afternoon. So bring you and your four-legged friends and maybe even some of your two-legged friends too. I've got great music to get you through your day today. I'm going to start off with Walk the Moon and Adele here on CLZ. Different is good.
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Steven Wilson Jr. featuring Miranda Lambert with Hardwired here on CLZ. And that one is brand new, like it was just released at the end of July. I've got White Stripes and Lord Huron coming up next here on CLZ. 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

0: 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Join me, Tommy C, as we head on out to the land of dreams on the next See Where It Goes Freeform Radio Escapade. 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Ella Fitzgerald and Louis Armstrong, the Posies, Pretenders, Fanny Bjork, and Charles Mingus. Hey, you don't have to be sleeping to take in the land of dreams on the next See Where It Goes. Come on along, won't you? 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

the Sundays with Summertime on CLZ, and nothing like hearing a song called Summertime during what is basically the last week of summer, especially if you have kids heading back to school next week. I do. My son is heading to school for the first time. He'll be starting pre-K next week. I think I'm more nervous than him at this point, and I'm just hoping everything goes smoothly, but I know it will. I have great faith in him, and he is going to do amazing. I've got Sam Fender and Olivia Dean coming up next here on CLZ. Different is good.

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Goose with Good Times End Times on CLZ. Liz Earth, You Just After 11, and that is a newer song from Goose. But coming up, I've got something that's a little bit more classic. So going from a new song to a classic hit with Steeler's Wheel, Stuck in the Middle with You here on CLZ. Different is good.

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2: Let's take a quick look at the WCLZ weather forecast.
3: Humid conditions will be present to end the work week. We'll become partly sunny today with our highs climbing into the upper 70s. Evening showers and thunderstorms can't be ruled out with the passage of a cold front this evening. We'll then be clearing overnight with a much cooler temperature in the lower 50s. Saturday will be sunny and comfortable with our highs climbing into the upper 70s with chilly temperatures overnight, low 50s. I'm CBS 13 meteorologist Hannah Sheehy.

Camp with By and By on CLZ. I've got Michigander with Freaking Out coming up next. And honestly, that feels like such an accurate description right now. You know, because some of us are freaking out. Yay, the weekend is finally here. We've got some fun stuff going on, like especially Pet Rock in the Park. And then, you know, some of us are freaking out because our kids start school next week, or they've already started school. And do they have everything? Are we ready? Are they ready to start school for a whole nother year? Whatever kind of freaking out you're doing, just know you're not alone. Here's Michigander with Freaking Out on CLZ. Different is good.

Muse with Uprising on CLZ. I've got a new one from Devin Gilfillian called Black Dog a Rabbit Hole, and this one's got a little bit of a bite to it. So here it is on CLZ. Different is good.

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The Flaming Lips with Do You Realize on CLZ. And coming up next, I've got the Womack Sisters with If I Let You, which is off their self-titled debut album, which just recently was released in the beginning of August. And I've got Everclear, Nirvana, and Buffalo Traffic Jam still on the way. And then at noon, we're going to get right into Live from the Archive. So don't go anywhere. Here's the Womack Sisters with If I Let You on CLZ. 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

Grateful Dead with Ship of Fools live at Giant Stadium back in 1991, which kicks off live from the archive here on CLZ. Liz here, and coming up, I've got Samia with Dare, which was recorded in Studio Z at New Center, Maine. And then we've got some Sting live from the 3.0 tour. It's live from the archive at noon here on CLZ. 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

0: 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I've got The Strokes, Gin Blossom, Cage the Elephant, and more coming up after the break. 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

Cage the Elephant with their new song Beaches in Tennessee on CLZ. And hey, don't forget that Pet Rock in the Park is happening on Sunday from 11 to 3 at Deering Oaks Park in Portland. 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The whole gang from CLZ will be there, and we'd love to see you. I've got Talking Heads and Vampire Weekend coming up next here on CLZ. Different is good.

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It's back to traditional rock and roll for 2 hours. 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

the Jesus and Mary chain with Sometimes Always on CLZ. And if that voice sounds familiar, you are correct. It does, because it is Hope Sandoval from Maisie Star singing right with them in 1994. What a great song. It's kind of one of those songs where two very different worlds meet, but somehow it works. I can't explain it, but if you get it, you get it, right? I've got Eddie 9V and Billy Strings coming up next here on CLZ. Different is good.

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0: Eddie V with his new song Blowing Up on CLZ. Liz here with you just after one on Friday, and the weekend is getting closer and closer as each hour goes by, so you're almost there, don't worry. I've got Peter Bjorn and John with Young Folks, followed by Billy Strings coming up here on CLZ. 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

Billy Strings with Burn the Other End on CLZ. And that's off his new album, So Much for Goodbyes, which is officially out today. So definitely one to check out over the weekend, especially if you're a Billy Strings fan. I've got Kings of Leon with Crawl coming up next year on CLZ. Different is good.

Neil Young with Unknown Legend on CLZ, which is, you know, funny because I also call myself that when I manage to carry all the groceries inside in one trip. I've got The Revivalist with Heartstop coming up next year on CLZ. Different is good.

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Mad Season with River of Deceit on CLZ. Quite the ominous title, but you know what? Such a good song. Liz here, and thanks so much for hanging out with me today. I hope you have a fantastic weekend, and hopefully I will see you at Pet Rock in the Park with your four-legged friend at Deering Oaks on Sunday from 11 to 3. Window will be taken over from here, and I will see you on Monday, same time, same place. I've got a new one from Brandon Flowers coming up next, followed by New Radicals and Caroline Rose and so much more here on CLZ. 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

0: That right there is Camp and Let Things Go at 98.9 WCLZ from the EP entitled Somewhere. Electric Light Orchestra in there, Monrovia, Different is Good. Thank you for making WCLZ a part of your routine where you are on this, the final Friday in August 2026. Short break, we'll come right back with Death Cab for Cutie.
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0: Hey, it's Wendell G on CLZ, and we're gearing up for Friday night high school football. 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T-Mobile's Friday night 5G lights is back and bigger than ever, supporting hometowns across the country. 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

Song from the album Rainy Day Music. 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And Tailspin, WCLZ, Different is Good. My name is Wendell G. Looking forward to spending some time in the park on Sunday. 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It is Pet Rock in the Park. 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All the details are right there on our webpage, 989WCLZ.com. It's the return of Pet Rock in the Park. 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

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That is Sublime and Doing Time, 98.9 WCLZ. We are past 3 o'clock, which means I got to run out to the CLZ vehicle and get us a mixtape for the drive home. We'll see what we can get you for your Friday, August the 28th. Right now, Tom Odell featuring the Lumineers in the new music file on WCLZ. Can old lovers just be friends?

0: Alrighty, I think I got a good one. That's a Red Hot Chili Peppers on WCLZ. I got a good mixtape for the drive home. And it's a word in all the song titles that I don't think of in a lot of song titles. So the fact that we managed to get a cut mixtape for the drive home, I haven't actually previewed this, so we're going to preview it together. How many songs have the word cut in the title? How many can you think of? Let's start with Johnny Cash next.
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2: What do you say we take a quick look at the WCLZ weather forecast?
3: I can't rule out a line of showers and thunderstorms moving through by late afternoon and early evening. Afterwards, we will be clearing with our lows falling into the lower 50s. That was a cold front that moved on through, and that's slicing our humidity values. Very comfortable Saturday with sunny conditions and highs climbing into the upper 70s. Overnight will be chilly, so grab that sweatshirt. Mostly sunny Sunday, lower 80s. I'm CBS 13 meteorologist Hannah Sheehy.
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This is the Cut mixtape for the drive home, and Johnny Cash with God's Gonna Cut You Down. Here's Peter Murphy, the former lead singer of Bauhaus. 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

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Spoon, The Hardest Cut, Peter Murphy with Cuts You Up, and Johnny Cash, God's Gonna Cut You Down. Cutting you up, cutting you down, cutting you hard. Boy, I didn't mean today's tape to feel so violent. Coming up, The Gorillaz, Nirvana. New one from Devin Gilfillian. Here's Sam Fender and Olivia Dean. It's WCLZ. Different is good.

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And Lithium. 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

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Interesting artist, if you're not familiar. 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

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Wendell G. broadcasting live from our tiny little studios next to the Jetport in South Portland. Coming up, The Killers, new one from Jesse Wells. Here's Michigander on CLZ.

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Sit right down. 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

The British quartet that called themselves Elastica, one of the lesser-known acts from the whole Britpop scene, although lead singer Justine did date Damon Albarn from Blur and Gorillaz for a while. So one of those things, you know, hot things to put on the headlines in the British music press back when there was such a thing. 98.9 WCLZ. Yeah, we remember the 90s. Connection from Elastica on CLZ. 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

0: Hey, it's Wendell G on CLZ, and we're gearing up for Friday night high school football. I know for a fact there are high schools in Maine that could use a significant upgrade, and I know which one of my friends can help with that. 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

That is Cake and the Distance on 98.9 WCLZ. Different is good. 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

0: 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And Stephen Wilson Jr. featuring Miranda Lambert. That is Hardwired for this, the 28th of August, the last Friday in the month of August 2026. And I'm just so aware of music. I mean, it is a big part of what I do here at CLZ. I start to thinking about how is this music going to sound in September? Sounded great in the hot summer days. Stephen Wilson Jr. practically sounds like his guitar is releasing humidity. How's that going to work in September? We will see what we'll see. September 1st is Tuesday. Short break here on CLZ, and the Pumpkins are next.
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Different is good on WCLZ, and Casey Musgraves has turned this cheeky little ditty into one of her most popular of all time. The album is called Middle of Nowhere, and this is The Dry Spell, CLZ.

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0: some New England music. Part of that band is from New Hampshire. Lead singer lives right here in Portland. That is Small Pond and brand new Everything's Quiet. What a great song. Love sharing that with you in the new music file. Yeah, we play music from Maine. And we distill its essence on Wednesdays at 7 p.m. Then again, Sundays at 7 p.m. If you want nothing but Maine, that's one to tune in. But it's sprinkled in the rest of the time. CLZ very pleased to have that Small Pond news song, Everything's Quiet, as an exclusive to us. That is not downloadable until sometime in September. So to hear it, got to hear it here. Thanks, Small Pond. 98.9 WCLZ with music on the way from REM, Billy Strings, and Iron and Wine.
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New album from Billy Strings is called So Much For... That is Burn the Other End on WCLZ. Is all this electronics working? Good. Last thing I need. Last hour of the show, and the electronics start coming apart. Please, no. Bastille, Pompeii, CLZ.

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He was the leader of two very different, but two mostly successful bands, named Dave Lowry, that is Cracker, the second band, and Low from Kerosene Hat in 1993. Camper Van Beethoven was the first. Dave Lowry, one of those smart guys in music, he went on to become a professor at Georgia State University and would still take Cracker and Camper Van Beethoven out for a tour every couple of summers. He may have aged out of that. WCLZ, it's about the music with the Revivalists.

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0: 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Ella Fitzgerald and Louis Armstrong, the Posies, Pretenders, Fanny Bjork, and Charles Mingus. 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

0: 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Ella Fitzgerald and Louis Armstrong, the Posies, Pretenders, Fanny Bjork, and Charles Mingus. Hey, you don't have to be sleeping to take in the land of dreams on the next See Where It Goes. Come on along, won't you? 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